her now. She wants to play with the toys a while. And school's out early, and soon we'll be learning. And the lesson today is how to die. And

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1: You can't love yourself. How in the hell you gonna love somebody else? Can I get an amen in here?
2: You gotta ask me. Yeah, I'm going to the party. But I'm not going to make friends. I need a love ball.